It is obligatory to believe a law is attributed with speech. This is an eternal and everlasting attribute with which a law orders, forbids, and informs. It is not a letter, a sound, or a language. The Quran and the other revealed books are expressions of the eternal kalam of the self of Allah. When we write the word Allah, it is an expression of the self of Allah. Likewise, the words and sentences of the revealed books are expressions of the kalam of Allah. The Quran is called the kalam of Allah because it is not authored by Prophet Muhammad or Angel Jibril. The Quran is also used to mean the eternal kalam of the self of Allah.